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kinda come with me because you look so fine that I really wanna make you mine. 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
2: Hello, I'm Sarah Wiedersehen. The Prime Minister says global inflation remains an issue ahead of an expected interest rate hike tomorrow. Most economists predict the Reserve Bank will raise the cash rate to a 15-year high of 4.6%. Labor maintains its spending levels are not contributing to cost of living pressures. Anthony Albanese says he's listening to the concerns of ordinary Australians.
3: Global inflation is an issue. And we know that that's the case. We know some people are doing it tough. And that's why we're taking action to provide cost of living support.
2: A bigger tax take has helped reduce Australia's budget deficit by $6 billion over the last financial year. The Albanese government says most of the improvement has come from the superannuation system, not from commodity exports. The government admits the economy still faces headwinds from the conflict in the Middle East. The war is likely to put further pressure on inflation, which could see the Reserve Bank raise interest rates. One Nation is demanding targeted federal powers to crack down on Islamic extremism. It's a response to reports of a Melbourne preacher urging followers to take up arms against Christians and Jews. The proposed laws would give the government the authority to shut down mosques linked to radical recruitment. The minor party claims existing community-wide laws don't go far enough. Australia's Criminal Intelligence Commission warns crime as a service platforms are fueling underworld crime across the country. The body says encrypted platforms, which crime figures use to order attacks, are becoming increasingly popular. Retired detective Charlie Bezina says the surge in so-called crime tasker sites is worrying.
4: This technology is playing a larger role in ways into recruitment and the encrypted messaging, et cetera, is just making it much more difficult for policing to do it.
2: Pharmacists are raising concern over plans to allow Australians to buy a weight loss drug online. Pharmaceutical giant Eli Lilly will allow patients to purchase Mounjaro through an online platform. A script from a GP or doctor will still be needed to access the medication. And a new report has found Indigenous workers earn an average of 16% less per hour than the average Australian worker. Checking sport, the NRL Grand Final between the Roosters and the Knights is officially a sellout at the 83,000 capacity Acor Stadium. Meanwhile, Roosters halfback Sam Walker is determined to send out daily Cherry Evans with a fairy tale finish. Cherry Evans will play his final NRL game in the decider before finishing his career in the English Super League. And Wallabies centre Hunter Paisami is facing suspension after being cited for a dangerous tackle in his side's win over the Springboks. That's the latest.
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8: too bad. The M4 westbound's a bit slow going around Merrylands. The M5, just those usual sticky spots around Revesby. However, I have seen a broken down bus at Baulkham Hills, Old Northern Road just past Windsor Road. It started around 10 minutes ago. One of two northbound lanes are closed at this stage. They're busily working to try and get that cleared. School holidays. Welcome to school holidays. If you'd like to see what's going on during the holidays, head to your local council website. There's plenty of free programs about. Weather-wise, not too bad today. A little bit of the wet stuff hanging around. Tuesday, Wednesday, Thursday at this stage is looking pretty darn good. As usual, around the October long weekend, we may be looking for a bit of the wet stuff. I was highly disappointed to see the Dockers went down. The Panthers were knocked out. We'll talk more about that soon. Blessed Union of Souls. For your drive home with Lyndon on Swan 99.9, the difference is the music.

0: Sheeran driving home with Lyndon on Smile 99.9. The difference is the music. I was so disappointed to see the Dockers went down in the last dying minutes of the AFL Grand Final. Kylie was absolutely sensational. I had a lot of people come across from my home state of WA. They had a wonderful experience. They did go home slightly disappointed, but, you know, they all felt the Dockers gave it their best up until the dying minutes. WA police have recently just come out and said they arrested 26 people in Frio on grand final day. They laid 45 charges. Another sad one to see, the Panthers got knocked out to the Knights. But look, the NRL grand final, that's going to take place this Sunday from 7:30 at Acor Stadium. Newcastle going up against the Roosters. I must say, I'm probably going to back Newcastle at this stage. Just around the corner, John Cook and Mellencamp for your drive home with Lyndon on Swan 99.9, Sydney's West.
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5: Hello, I'm Sarah Widdersane. The Prime Minister says global inflation remains an issue ahead of an expected interest rate hike tomorrow. Most economists predict the Reserve Bank will raise the cash rate to a 15-year high of 4.6%. Labor maintains its spending levels are not contributing to cost of living pressures. Anthony Albanese says he's listening to the concerns of ordinary Australians.
6: Global inflation is an issue. And we know that that's the case. We know some people are doing it tough. And that's why we're taking action to provide cost of living support.
5: A bigger tax take has helped reduce Australia's budget deficit by $6 billion over the last financial year. The Albanese government says most of the improvement has come from the superannuation system, not from commodity exports. The government admits the economy still faces headwinds from the conflict in the Middle East. The war is likely to put further pressure on inflation, which could see the Reserve Bank raise interest rates. One Nation is demanding targeted federal powers to crack down on Islamic extremism. It's a response to reports of a Melbourne preacher urging followers to take up arms against Christians and Jews. The proposed laws would give the government the authority to shut down mosques linked to radical recruitment. The minor party claims existing community-wide laws don't go far enough. Australia's Criminal Intelligence Commission warns crime as a service platforms are fueling underworld crime across the country. The body says encrypted platforms, which crime figures use to order attacks, are becoming increasingly popular. Retired detective Charlie Bezina says the surge in so-called crime tasker sites is worrying.
7: This technology is playing a larger role in ways into recruitment, and the encrypted messaging, et cetera, is just making it much more difficult for policing to do it.
5: Pharmacists are raising concern over plans to allow Australians to buy a weight loss drug online. Pharmaceutical giant Eli Lilly will allow patients to purchase

0: purchase Mounjaro through an online platform. A script from a GP or doctor will still be needed to access the medication. And a new report has found Indigenous workers earn an average of 16% less per hour than the average Australian worker. Checking sport, the NRL Grand Final between the Roosters and the Knights is officially a sellout at the 83,000 capacity Acor Stadium. Meanwhile, Roosters halfback Sam Walker is determined to send out Daly Cherry Evans with a fairy tale finish. Cherry Evans will play his final NRL game in the decider before finishing his career in the English Super League. And Wallabies centre Hunter Paisami is facing suspension after being cited for a dangerous tackle in his side's win over the Springboks. That's the latest.
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0: live, driving you home with Lyndon on Spy 99.9. The difference is the music. Credit and debit card surcharges are officially being banned across Australia starting this Thursday in a move projected to save consumers $1.6 billion per year. So businesses, they can't any longer, as of this Thursday, charge extra checkout fees or surcharges when customers are paying with Visa, MasterCard or FPOS. Now, the Reserve Bank of Australia estimates that this will save shoppers around $1.6 billion every year in hidden fees. But I've got a question around this. Will businesses increase goods and service prices to cover, you know, sort of additional costs on their side because they may be getting, you know, those additional costs from the bank? And will they input that into our, you know, into the prices of goods and services? I will just wait and see. But look, the advertised price of an item is now the exact final price that you pay at the register, regardless of whether you use your card or cash. Just keep a bit of an eye on that when you're doing your shopping. Just around the corner, Cherry Bomb for your drive home with Lyndon on Swine 99.9, Sydney's West.
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3: Hello, I'm Sarah Wiedersehen. The Prime Minister has been briefed on a major AI data breach as a task force continues to investigate the incident. A non-human agent from OpenAI accessed non-public data from Medicare and other government services. Labor says it will press criminal charges against the tech giant if possible. Anthony Albanese says he's receiving regular updates on the issue.
4: We had a meeting this morning. I was in Canberra and was briefed by the Secretary of my department, Stephen Kennedy. We've established it's already underway, the work of the task force.
3: The Albanese government says Australia is not immune from global inflation, with interest rates expected to rise to a 15-year high. The Reserve Bank will deliver its verdict tomorrow afternoon. Analysts believe the official interest rate will rise 25 basis points to sit at 4.6%. The federal opposition argues government spending is too high, putting pressure on inflation and interest rates. The final budget outcome has been released, showing the underlying deficit is $6 billion lower for the last financial year. The federal government admits a bigger tax take has contributed to the improvement. But Liberal leader Angus Taylor says it's not good for households.
5: Hope is not there. The Deputy Prime Minister told us yesterday there's light at the end of the tunnel. Well, I don't know what light he's talking about. We know the tunnel. But there's not a lot of light there for hardworking Australians who are really struggling right now.
3: A Liberal senator says a major incident in the UK highlights the need for better security at Australian defence bases. Five men who were believed to be on their way to RAF Fairford in England's southwest have been arrested on suspicion of planning a terrorist attack. Security expert Will Geddes has told Nine the base has been used by the US during its war with Iran.
6: To enable the US to be able to fly sorties and missions into Iran during the Iran conflict. Now, since that time, Iran has actually named it as one of the specific targets that it would want to strike at.
3: And Brisbane's Olympic and Paralympic Games emblems are expected to depict the cheekiness and vibrancy of the state when they're unveiled this week.
0: Sport.
3: Checking sport, Nathan Cleary has undergone surgery on the compound leg fracture he suffered in Penrith's season-ending loss to Newcastle. The injury has been likened to a bullet wound. Knights hooker Phoenix Crossland has been referred directly to the NRL judiciary over the tackle. Australia has gone down by 32 runs in the second one-dayer in South Africa, despite a 130-run opening partnership from Mitch Marsh and Travis Head. That's the latest. I'm Sarah Wiedersehen.
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11: 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I've heard a massive surge of billions of bogong moths are currently hitting Greater Sydney, the Central Coast and the New South Wales South Coast. Millions of the insects have descended onto residential properties, covering glass doors, swarming balconies and invading homes. This is an annual event, but this year I have heard on the grapevine it's slightly worse than previous years. Does it indicate a very dry summer? We'll wait and see. The Cardigans, if you drive home with Lyndon on SWA 99.9, the difference is the music.

0: Models, for your drive home with Lyndon on Swan 99.9. The difference is the music. The historic Clare House that's located at 23 Clare Crescent in Oakville in Sydney's northwest, which served as the exterior of the Wandon Valley Bush Nursing Hospital in the classic TV series A Country Practice. It's gone and sold for around $3 million. It's such a beautiful building. If it's one show that our family watched growing up, it was definitely A Country Practice. 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And we just loved Country Practice. Oh, such fond memories. 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

0: A classic from 2013, Tightrope. If you drive home with Lyndon on Swan 99.9, the difference is the music. Daylight savings is starting this Sunday. We change our clocks forward at 2 a.m. to 3 a.m. So we have, you know, essentially lose 1 hour, but you get that 1 hour back at the beginning of April. Gotta love that. But it's that one extra hour of daylight at the end of the day. I absolutely love this time of year. You just, you know, you've got the opportunity to get some stuff done when you come home from work. Come on, let's get into news and sport. On the other side, Billy Idol. If you drive home with Lyndon on Swan 99.9, Sydney's West.
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3: Hello, I'm Sarah Wiedersehen. The Prime Minister has been briefed on a major AI data breach as a task force continues to investigate the incident. A non-human agent from OpenAI accessed non-public data from Medicare and other government services. Labor says it will press criminal charges against the tech giant if possible. Anthony Albanese says he's receiving regular updates on the issue.
4: We had a meeting this morning. I was in Canberra and was briefed by the Secretary of my department, Stephen Kennedy, or we've established it's already underway, the work of the task force.
3: The Albanese government says Australia is not immune from global inflation, with interest rates expected to rise to a 15-year high. The Reserve Bank will deliver its verdict tomorrow afternoon. Analysts believe the official interest rate will rise 25 basis points to sit at 4.6%. The federal opposition argues government spending is too high, putting pressure on inflation and interest rates. The final budget outcome has been released, showing the underlying deficit is $6 billion lower for the last financial year. The federal government admits a bigger tax take has contributed to the improvement. But Liberal leader Angus Taylor says it's not good for households.
5: Hope is not there. The Deputy Prime Minister told us yesterday there's light at the end of the tunnel. Well, I don't know what light he's talking about. We know the tunnel, but there's not a lot of light there for hardworking Australians who are really struggling right now.
3: A Liberal senator says a major incident in the UK highlights the need for better security at Australian defence bases. Five men who were believed to be on their way to RAF Fairford in England's southwest have been arrested on suspicion of planning a terrorist attack. Security expert Will Geddes has told Nine the base has been used by the US during its war with Iran.
6: To enable the US

0: to be able to fly sorties and missions into Iran during the Iran conflict. Now, since that time, Iran has actually named it as one of the specific targets that it would want to strike at.
1: And Brisbane's Olympic and Paralympic Games emblems are expected to depict the cheekiness and vibrancy of the state when they're unveiled this week. Sport. Checking sport, Nathan Cleary has undergone surgery on the compound leg fracture he suffered in Penrith's season-ending loss to Newcastle. The injury has been likened to a bullet wound. Knights hooker Phoenix Crossland has been referred directly to the NRL judiciary over the tackle. Australia has gone down by 32 runs in the second one-dayer in South Africa, despite a 130-run opening partnership from Mitch Marsh and Travis Head. That's the latest. I'm Sarah Whitty.
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0: Ace of Base. If you drive home with Lyndon on Swan 99.9, the difference is the music. Coming up after drive is Reggae Got Soul, our beautiful bones, our wonderful chairman. He's going to be filling in for Johnson, so watch this space. From 8pm, Robbo and Burnsy show. I'm on the information that Robbo's actually going on holidays, so Burnsy's probably got a special guest in tonight, and no doubt there will be plenty of soapbox action. Beyond the Lyrics from 9. Now, tomorrow morning, Fifey, he just needs a break. Dear Fifey, he is just like the machine of Soir. He volunteers for everything and he just needs a bit of time away. And I believe he's going up for the Bathurst 1000, getting the family up there. He usually does a whole camp thing. The kids just love it. So our wonderful Roy is going to be filling in for Fifey until the 16th of October. I'll drive in at 4 o'clock in the afternoon. Look, weather-wise, we're looking for around 24 degrees in the paddocks of Western Sydney tomorrow. Enjoy your evening. Just around the corner, Lewis Capaldi for your drive home with Lyndon on Swan 99.9, Sydney's West.
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Greetings to all the Reggae Got Soul listeners out there. Johnny Bones taking over tonight from Johnson, who's gone back home to Aotearoa, out with a whānau. Gave me a call on Friday and said, "Johnny Burns, can you help me out?" I said, "Sure, bro." So it's a pleasure to be with you tonight on Reggae Got Soul. Big thanks to Lyndon for Drive. You can catch her Monday afternoons every month. Hey, sorry, not just every Monday afternoon. Every weekday afternoon, 4 to 6, here on SWA. So yeah, I'm filling in for Johnson tonight on Reggae Got Soul. I used to be on this time slot back in the day, so it's always surreal to be back on the radio on a Monday night, 6 to 8. Right now, I'm playing Jive R Steppers with Dub Love. So, Jive R Sleepers. Before this was the Steppers with Love Tune. John Holt, Brandy, and Catch a Fire, Down With You. The show, of course, is called Reggae Got Soul. We're keeping it pretty lovey and dubby in this first hour. See where it takes us here on SWA 99.9, Sydney's West.

Reggae Got Soul here on Swa 99.9. Let's go through what we played. Just there, House of Shem, Island Vibration. Played a few tracks actually. Three Houses Down, Tooele Girl. Personal favourite of mine, Sanchez with I Can't Wait. We had the Love is the Answer rhythm, of course done by Vikings Band. We had Romaine Virgo with Wanna Go Home, Glenn Washington, Good Loving, and John Mason with Love is the Answer. Before that, off a compilation called Romantic Reggae, we had Winston Reddy with She's the One, Lloyd Brown with Main Squeeze, and a track I've played on Reggae Got Soul before by Busy Signal, Can You Be My Baby. I don't get the chance to play Busy Signal a lot, A, because I only come on Reggae Got Soul when Johnson's out of town, and B, Busy Signal's pretty rude. And then we had Dubmatics with the Wobble Weeble rhythm here on Reggae Got Soul. Johnny Burns filling in for Johnson. This coming in is Wayne Wonder, Night and Day.

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1: Swan

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Reggae Got Soul is the name of the show. Johnny Bones filling in for Johnson. He's on a family holiday at the moment. We open up hour number two with the Anything For You rhythm. What do we have just then? We just had Lady Saw, Allegations, General Degree with Homework, Sprague Benz, Sexy and Fat, and then Frankie Sly with The Clump here on Reggae Got Soul, SWAT 99.9. Roots Maneuver Witness coming in.

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2: 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Currently in the Gallia Buckout Rhythm. This is the main one, Bazimi. We also had Valiant Influencer. And then Sean Paul with Do It. Double shot of Sean Paul, actually, with Bring It from the Duddy Showtime Rhythm. And also from the Duddy Showtime Rhythm, Busy Signal with Autumn Try. I also played Barrington Levy and Cuddy Ranks with Dancehall Rock. Ritz Maneuver Witness. Here on Reggae Got Soul.

0: That's about all I've got time for tonight here on Reggae Got Soul, here on Swa 99.9. It's been fun mixing it up for you. Right there, Mr. Vegas, Wakanda Jam. Before that, we had the Recovery Rhythm, Fruman, HKD with Turn Up, King Gav with Bounce, World with One View, Dolly Don, Where Me Like. Then we also had the, what's it, the Rum Rhythm Sauce? I'm a bit lost, man, because I'm just mixing it up on the go here. But we had Conscience of Feeling, Charlie Black, Convincing, Jado with Side Chick Season, Turbulence, Rasta Dance. Big shout out to Jatung with Sweet Life, Charlie Black, Girl You're a Party Animal, Django Fresh with Test, the Bikini Rhythm as well, Vision, Seizing the Day, Canada Fire, Like a Gypsy, Unique Sasha with Party. Hey, I gotta get out of here because up next, Rubber on Burnsy, What's on Your Mind? Then Sean Castle on at 9 o'clock with Beyond the Lyrics here on Swa 99.9. Johnson will be back next week on Reggae Got Soul. Peace out to everybody.
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7: 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Tonight, we'll be talking about some local and state issues, doing the rounds, and as usual, you get to tell us what you think. So drop us a line on our Facebook page, the Robbo and Burnsy Show, and let us know what's on your mind. As it's the top of the show, I need to put our usual disclaimer in place that all views expressed on this show are not necessarily the views of the station, members or board. Now, as Robbo mentioned last week, he is currently floating somewhere in the Pacific or the Atlantic, I'm not quite sure. Either way, he's probably got a cocktail in hand. And I am flying solo, but I do promise a dad joke. But I have to warn you, I won't be stepping up on the rickety old soapbox, but I will have plenty to talk about tonight. Now, coming up next, we've got a classic from Little River Band called Lonesome Loser, a song about heartbreak and loss.

Well, folks, you are listening to the Robbo and Burnsy Show, live from the studio in Blacktown on Swan 99.9 FM. Next cab off the rank, folks, I'd like to talk about safety at bus stops. Now, I'm not sure that anyone's aware of the sheer number of school kids, some 225,000 across New South Wales, catch buses, whether it's roadside bus stops, interchanges or bus terminals. Now, unfortunately, there's been some issues because it's a gathering of people unsupervised and some opportunistic people have unfortunately committed some crimes. So there's been some assaults, including sexual assaults. And one of our local members of our local community is actually campaigning to have safety upgrades at the most at-risk bus stops. Now, school children aside, of course, the general public use bus stops. The difference being that the bulk, obviously, or the sheer numbers at these bus stops are usually during school time. Now, bus stops include bus, depots, passenger terminals, as well as those, on the side of the road. Now, in New South Wales, 391 assaults occurred in 2025-2026, and that doesn't include assaults on police and, of course, many more assaults that go unrecorded for different reasons. What can we do about it? Well, next week we'll have safety campaigner Jose Herrera Perea, who is leading the charge on the petition, on the show to talk further about what can be done. Meanwhile, folks, the petition does close next Monday, and I urge you to have a look at the stats and what this campaign is about at www.saferbusstops.org. You're listening to the Robbo and Burnsy Show on SWR 99.9 FM. Coming up next, we've got a classic from Rose Tattoo in honour of the sad passing of Angry Anderson last week. Bad Boy for Love from 1977, the debut single for the band.

Ah, such a classic. And that was Run to Paradise by the Choir Boys from their 1987 album, Big Bad Noise. Now, folks, I got a Facebook message today, which has come across from Adam from Layla Park. Adam has spoken at length about the fact that driving is becoming more dangerous, particularly with the volume of traffic on the road, the current roadwork construction, and, of course, of late we've had a spate of wet weather. And he said it becomes dangerous. So he says it's not necessarily speed. He said he feels that it's a lack of understanding of the basic road rules, such as who should give way, sudden braking or turning, and particularly sometimes he's seen in front of heavy vehicles. And, of course, there is an increase in heavy vehicles with all the construction, and this is adding to the volume of traffic significantly. And Adam said he's seen far too many near misses and some accidents. And sadly, there was a fatal crash on the M7 exit onto Richmond Road only a couple of days ago. Police are appealing for any witnesses to come forward by calling Crime Stoppers on 1800 333 000. Thanks, Adam. Well, unfortunately, with another 3,000 people set to swell the population of Sydney's northwest, the road upgrades will be at capacity. Governments at all levels need to stop putting the cart before the horse and plan for population booms rather than playing catch-up. But I do feel like a broken record saying this. How many times do we have to discuss this before those in Parliament take note? It's about planning, folks, long-term planning, not for 4 years or 3 years or short-term, but long-term planning. Said the same about Rouse Hill Hospital. By the time it is actually built, it will be beyond capacity, particularly the way we have, you know, population increase in Sydney's west. So coming up next, folks, we got Ace of Base, All That She Wants. And you are listening to the Robbo and Burnsy Show on SWR 99.9.

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1: Still rock and roll to me, Billy Joel, and you're listening to the Robbo and Burnsy Show on SWR 99.9 FM, where the music makes the difference. There's been a bit of confusion around this week about our mayor being re-elected as mayor of Blacktown. I've seen a few confused people on doing the rounds on social media, and people are saying, hang on, when were elections held? When did we vote for the mayor? Well, the answer, folks, is you didn't. And that's because Blacktown City Council does not have an elected mayor elected by the people. At the local government elections in 2024, Blacktown residents elected 15 councillors. So three councillors from each of the city's five wards, and Brad Bunting was elected by the public as a councillor for Ward 5. But under the system that Blacktown Council operates, once those 15 councillors are elected, they then choose the mayor from amongst themselves. So this week, when Brad Bunting was re-elected mayor, it wasn't a public election involving hundreds of thousands of Blacktown voters. It was actually a vote conducted by the elected councillors at a council meeting. Some of you have asked what the numbers were, and they're not published, what the split was. From the research I've been able to do, I've not found a published result. As mentioned, Blacktown currently has 15 councillors representing five wards, and those councillors are effectively making the decision to vote Councillor Bunting as the mayor on behalf of the community. So, and a mayor elected by fellow councillors serves a two-year term. So Brad Bunting's new mayoral term will broadly take him through to the next ordinary council elections in 2028, assuming he remains in office for the full term. Now, if Blacktown residents ever wanted to move to a directly elected mayoral system, that would require a constitutional referendum. In other words, folks, the community itself would have to vote to change the structure of the council. So if you're wondering why you weren't asked to vote for Brad Bunting as mayor this week, no, you didn't miss an election. You elected the councillors elected the mayor. That's simply the system Blacktown currently operates under, and next council election where you do get to vote is September 2028. Now, coming up next, folks, is Noiseworks and No Lies, which was the opening track on the band's 1992 Greatest Hits album.

Well, folks, you're listening to the Robbo and Burnsy Show, What's on Your Mind on SWR 99.9 FM. In that last set, we had Waking Up Tired from the Armchair Gurus album by the Hoodoo Gurus, followed by the 1980 song Ida by Cold Chisel. Now, a little sneaky fact is that the song is actually a direct tribute to legendary Australian media personality and journalist Ita Buttrose. And contrary to urban myths, folks, at the time suggesting that she might have been embarrassed or displeased, she has frequently shared that she was thrilled and deeply flattered by the musical tribute, eventually naming it her favourite song ever. So there's a bit of trivia for you, folks. Now, back to matters at hand. The following discussion is one that might get a few people fired up or may make a lot of people happy. Take your pick. It's been announced that Blacktown Council is talking up a $148.9 million transformation of Mount Druitt Town Centre. Now, the New South Wales government is putting in $86.9 million. And the council is contributing around $62 million, according to the stats I looked up. Now, at the same time, though, Blacktown ratepayers are facing an 11.54% general rates increase for 2026-27. And this is where residents in the new growth areas might reasonably start getting a little cranky. Because if you drive through parts of Marsden Park, Schofields, Riverston and the other rapidly expanding suburbs, people are still dealing with roads that seem to be permanently under construction, unfinished, traffic bottlenecks, drainage problems and new housing estates have arrived long before all the supporting infrastructure has caught up. So in Grantham Farm, for example, the council currently lists part of the Edmund Street Road and drainage project as paused after the developer Bathler entered voluntary administration. Council says the higher rates are needed precisely because Blacktown is growing so quickly and it needs more money for roads, stormwater, parks, footpaths and other infrastructure. But that raises the obvious question. If the council are asking residents to dig deeper into their pockets because the infrastructure bill is getting harder to meet, how do they feel about council committing $62 million to a major town centre transformation at the same time? Just remember, folks, if you want to let us know your thoughts on anything we talk about on this show, go to the Robbo and Burnsy Show Facebook page and send us a message on Messenger and we'll be happy to read it out on air. Now, there is an argument for investing in Mount Druitt, of course. It is a major Western Sydney centre and much of the overall project is being funded by the state government. But folks, fully understandably, if you're sitting in traffic on an unfinished road in one of Blacktown's booming new suburbs, staring at another construction barrier and then opening an 11.54% higher rates bill, you may be forgiven for asking, can we finish the basics first? Agree, folks, agree. Like I said, this is the Robbo and Burnsy Show, What's on Your Mind? Happy to hear from you folks out there. If you go to our Facebook page, the Robbo and Burnsy Show, and send us a message on Messenger and we're happy to read it out on air. Now, coming up next, folks, I couldn't help but put in another Angry Anderson song, which is Bound for Glory.

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Well, that last set, Bound for Glory by the late, great Angry Anderson, followed by Take Me Back with that raw, powerful voice of John Stevens from Noiseworks, and then a sassy little number called Tongue Tied from Boom Crash Opera. Now, folks, moving on to some good news, Bushcare. Bushcare is celebrating 30 years of getting their hands dirty, and that includes in Blacktown area. Bushcare began in Blacktown City in 1996 through community action and council support, with early groups at Knudsen Reserve, Bill Colborne Reserve, Dr. Charles Mackay Reserve and Banks Reserve. Today, volunteers work alongside qualified bush regenerators to remove weeds, collect native seed, restore habitat and help native plants return naturally. So in the past year alone, Bushcare volunteers have helped restore and regenerate, this is amazing, 148,000 square metres of bushland. Now, folks, that helps protect native vegetation, including the endangered Cumberland Plain woodland, which folks would know from particularly around the Riverston area. The Mayor of Blacktown, Councillor Brad Bunting, has said the 30-year milestone showed what sustained work by council and the community could achieve. I agree. I think it's a fabulous effort, people taking time out from busy lives to volunteer their time. And don't forget, folks, after 30 years, Bushcare is still looking for its next generation of volunteers. Now, Robbo isn't here, and I promised him that I would continue the tradition of the dad joke. So it's time, folks, to either leave the room, block your ears, or go and grab a cup of tea. So, drum roll, the dad joke for tonight is, why don't skeletons fight each other? Well, folks, it's because they don't have the guts. Bum, bum. Thank you for joining us for the Robbo and Burnsy Show tonight. We will talk again next week, Monday, 8 to 9 p.m. Coming up next, I've got Bad Moon Rising by Creedence Clearwater Revival. And stick around, folks, because we've got Sean Castle and Beyond the Lyrics on SWR 99.9 FM.

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1: Now the day is drawing toward the evening. This is the hour that we Italians call prima sera, the beginning of dusk. That is where we are in time, in place. Imagine that we are somewhere between New Orleans, Louisiana, and Mobile, Alabama, and that we are about to enter the house of Baronessa Serafina delle Rose, a dressmaker. Serafina! Serafina!
2: Assunta, is that you?
1: Si. Buonasera, cara.
2: Buonasera. Come on in.
1: There is something wild in the air. No wind, but everything is moving.
2: I don't see nothing moving, and neither do you.
3: Oh, Assunta, could you undo a couple of hooks? The dress is so tight on me.
1: The baby's coming soon, huh?
3: Soon. Assunta, I'll tell you something which maybe you won't believe.
1: It's impossible to tell me anything that I don't believe.
3: Siete, Assunta. I knew that I was to become a mother the very night it happened. There was something different.
1: Davvero?
3: Ah, siete. That night, I woke up with a burning pain on me. Here, a pain like a needle. Quick, quick, hot, little stitches. So I turned on the light. I looked at my breast. I saw the rose tattoo of my husband.
1: Rosario's tattoo?
3: On me. His tattoo. And when I saw it, I knew.
1: Did Rosario see it?
3: Oh, I screamed. When he woke up, it was gone. It only lasted a moment. But I did see it. And I did know when I seen it that in my body another rose was growing.
1: Did he believe it that you saw it?
2: No. He laughed. He laughed and I cried. Hmm.
1: And he took you in his arms, and then you stopped crying.
2: Si.
1: Oh, Serafina, for you everything has to be different. A sign, a miracle, a wonder of some kind.
3: That's the truth.
1: But why? Because you are more important? The wife of the barone? In Sicily, they call his uncle a barone. But in Sicily, everybody's a barone that owns a piece of the land and a separate house for the goats. And here, what is the Barone della Rosa? He drives a truck of bananas.
3: No, not bananas.
1: Cosa dici? No bananas.
3: On top of the truck is the bananas. But underneath is something else.
1: Che altra cosa?
3: Well, whatever it is that the brothers Romano want hauled out of the state, he hauls it for them. Underneath the bananas. And money. He gets so much money, it spills from his pockets. Soon I don't have to make dresses.
1: Soon I think you will have to make a black veil.
3: Oh, no. No. Tonight's the last time he does it. Tomorrow, he quits hauling stuff for the brothers Romano. He pays for the 10-ton truck and works for himself. We live with dignity in America then. Our own truck. Our own house. In the house, everything will be electric. But tonight, Assunta, stay with me. I can't swallow my heart. Not till I hear the truck stop in front of the house. And his key in the lock in the door. In his hair, Assunta, he wears oil of roses. And when I wake up at night, the air, the dark room, it's full of roses. With him, time doesn't pass.
1: You say the clock is a liar.
2: No. I say the clock is a fool. I don't listen to it. My heart is my clock. My heart don't say tick-tick. It says love, love. Now, I have two hearts in me. Both of them saying love, love. Assunta, I can't swallow my heart.
1: A woman must not have a heart too big to swallow. Buonasera.
3: Oh, stay with me.
1: I have to visit a woman who drank rat poison because of a heart too big for her to swallow.
2: Go then. I'll not be alone.
3: It's so wonderful having two lives in the body. Not one, but two. I'm heavy with life. I'm big. Big, big with life.
4: Swire 99.9.
3: You want something?
1: Yes, I heard you do sewing.
3: Yes, I do sewing. Come in. You can sit right down there.
1: How fast can you make a shirt for me?
2: But that all depends.
3: I got a piece of silk with me. I want it made into a shirt for a man I'm in love with. Tomorrow's the anniversary of the day we met. Here's the material.
2: Oh, che bella stoffa. Ooh, that would be wonderful stuff for a lady's blouse.
3: I want a man's shirt made with it.
2: Silk? This red for a shirt for a man?
3: This man is wild, like a gypsy.
2: Ah, a woman should not encourage a man to be wild.
3: A man that's wild is hard for a woman to hold. But if he was tame, would the woman want to hold him? Hmm?
2: I'm a married woman in business. I don't know nothing about wild men and wild women. I don't have much
3: I'll pay
2: time.
3: You three times the price you ask me for it. Oh. Money's not the object. But it's got to be ready tomorrow.
2: See. Pin the measurements and your name on the silk and the shirt will be ready tomorrow. The name, please?
3: My name is Estelle Hohengarten.
2: Here, you write it on the card. You come tomorrow. It'll be ready if I have to work all night.
1: Serafina did work all night. Perhaps in order to finish the shirt. Or maybe it was just to keep her mind away from her husband who had still not returned from his trip. When morning came, I was the first one to know why. Because Father Di Leo came and asked me to go with him and break the news to her. As we came up into the yard, her sewing machine was still going.
5: There's still a light in the house?
1: She's still working.
5: Asunta, will you tell her that Rosario is dead?
1: Oh, Father, it will not be necessary to tell her. She will know when she sees her.
5: Serafina?
2: Who is that? Asunta. Father.
1: Serafina. Rosario.
2: Don't speak. Don't tell me.
5: My child, we must...
2: Don't speak! Don't speak!
5: She's lost the baby. But Serafina's a very strong woman, and it won't kill her. But she's trying not to breathe. Asunta, this is a hypodermic.
2: See?
5: In the arm with the needle if she screams or struggles to get up again.
2: Ti capisco, dottore.
1: For 3 years after Rosario's death, Serafina did not leave the house. She didn't comb her hair and always wore the same dirty old petticoat. And the time she wasn't sewing, she spent it kneeling down in front of the marble urn where she kept her husband's ashes. On the morning her daughter Rosa was to graduate from the high school, a woman that I never seen before came by my porch and stopped.
6: Could you tell me where I might find Rosa De La Rosa?
1: What do you want with her?
6: I'm a high school teacher. Have you seen her?
1: Rosa? I see her this morning at Serafina's window. And you know how?
6: How?
1: Naked.
6: Why? What did she do?
1: Do? You know what she said? Signora, signora, please call this numero and ask for Jack. And tell Jack my clothes are locked up so I can't get out from the house. Then Serafina comes. She grabbed the girl by the hair and she pulled up from the window and she slammed the shutters right on my face.
6: Who is Jack?
1: Oh, he's a sailor. She met him at the high school dance. And you know, somebody tells Serafina. That's why she locked up the girl's clothes, and she can't leave the house.
6: Oh, baby, something's going on in that house. I hear someone.
1: That's Serafina's house.
7: She cut her wrist.
1: Serafina, the
7: daughter.
1: She cut her wrist. She cut her wrist, my daughter. Madonna. Madonna mia.

0: Mrs. Delarosa. Your daughter has not cut her wrist. Now, come in and see her.
1: Kedich.
0: Your daughter's all right. Rosa, come here and show your mother that you're not bleeding to death.
2: Mama, it's all right now.
3: Oh, it's too clear. I should have died, Mama. I'm so ashamed I could die.
1: See the way she looks at me. I got a wild thing in my heart.
0: Let's not have any more outbursts of emotion.
1: You make me sick. Sick to my stomach, you make me. You start all this trouble. You give this dance and she gets mixed up with a sailor.
3: Don't listen to her. Don't pay any attention to her, Miss York. I'm ready to go to the high school.
1: What do you think you want to do at this high school? How high is this high school? Look, I'll show you. It's high as that pile of dirt out there in the street.
3: Mama, stop it. Now,
1: wait a minute. I ain't through talking to this here teacher.
3: I'm so ashamed I could die. So ashamed. Mama, you look disgusting. Disgusting!
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1: You hear what my daughter called me? She called me disgusting.
0: Mrs. Delarosa, why don't you take a bath, get dressed, and come to the graduation?
1: See, maybe that's what I'll do.
0: I'll go on ahead with Rosa. You come on when you're ready. Will you?
1: I'll come. In 15 minutes, I'll be there.

0: been open, Clara.
1: Oh, you. Oh, don't bother me now. Please, I'm late for the graduation, and I can't find the graduation friend.
0: You've got plenty of time.
1: Do you hear the band playing?
0: They're just warming up. Now, Serafina, where's my blouse?
1: Your blouse? Oh, it's not ready. Look, I got to get to the high school now.
0: I got to get to the depot in that blouse.
2: We're going to the American Legion parade in Orleans.
1: All right, give it to me. I'll stitch them together. Oh, if you make me late for my daughter's graduation, I'll make you sorry somehow.
0: Sit down, Bessie. Don't wear out your feet before we get to the city.
2: Molly told me the town is full of excitement. They're dropping paper sacks full of water out of hotel windows.
0: No kidding.
2: A double dog dare anybody to try that on me.
1: Hey, you two ladies, watch how you talk. This here is a religious house. You're sitting in the same room with Our Lady and the blessed ashes of my husband.
0: Well, excuse me. You know, Bessie, she used to have a sweet figure. A little bit plump, but attractive. But sitting there at that sewing machine for 3 years in a slip and not stepping out of the house is naturally give a hip.
1: If I didn't have hips, I'd be a very uncomfortable woman when I sat down.
0: Hey, who's that?
2: Two legionnaires are on the highway.
0: Legionnaires? No kidding. Always
2: looking this way. Yes, I said. Mademoiselle from Armitage,
1: no honky-tonk. Now take your blouse and get out. This is the house of Rosario de la Rosa. And those are his ashes in the marble urn. And I won't have improper things going on here. Nor dirty talk, neither.
0: Who's talking dirty?
1: You are. Dirty talk all the time. Men. You two men crazy things, you.
0: Sour grapes is your trouble. You're just wild with envy.
1: When I think of men, I think about my husband. My husband was a Sicilian. And maybe that's the reason. I'm not man crazy, and I don't like hearing the talk of women that are.
2: No, let's go. Forget the blouse.
0: Just wait a minute. Listen, I don't accept insults from no one.
1: Go on to New Orleans. You two men crazy things, you. And do what you want. But not in my house. At my window, in front of my husband's ashes. I'm not interested in that sort of man-crazy business. I remember my husband with the body of a young boy and hair on his head black and thick as mine is and skin on him smooth and sweet as a yellow rose.
0: A rose, was it?
1: Yes, a rose.
0: Yes, a rose of a gangster. Shot smuggling dope under a load of bananas.
2: So let's go.
1: Folks were peasants. But he come from the landowner. Signorelli, my husband. I'm satisfied to remember the love of a man that was only mine. Never touched by the hand of nobody. Nobody but me. Just me.
0: Never touched by nobody?
1: Never. Nobody but me.
0: I know somebody that could a tale unfold. And not so far from here, neither. Not no further than the Square Rubies, that place on Esplanade?
3: Estelle Hohengarten.
0: Yes, Estelle Hohengarten, the blackjack dealer from Texas.
1: What did you say?
0: Everybody's known it but you, Serafina. I'm just telling the facts that come out at the inquest while you was in bed with your eyes shut tight and a sheet pulled up over your head like a female ostrich. And it was a romance. Not just a fly-by-night thing, but a steady affair that went on for more than a year.
1: Liar.
0: And he had a rose tattoo on his chest. And Estelle was so gone on him, she went on down to Bourbon Street and had one put on her.
1: Liar. You liar!
0: Right, let's go. She's gonna hit you.
1: She better not.
0: Liar!
2: Liar!
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5: Mama? Are you there, Mama?
1: Rosa?
5: Yeah, she's in there.
6: Well, I better go and wait outside for a while.
5: Well, you stay right here. Mama, Jack's with me. Are you dressed up nicely? Why is it so dark in here?
6: Wait a minute.
5: Mama. Mama, you said you were dressed up pretty.
7: Rose, you graduate all right.
5: Mama, this is Jack Hunter.
6: Hello, Mrs. Del Rosa. It sure is a pleasure to meet you, ma'am. I was hoping to see you at the graduation.
5: I guess Mama was too worn out to go.
7: Rosa, shut the front door and lock it. There was a policeman here and two women. We had a fight.
6: I'm sorry you didn't make the graduation, Miss Del Rosa.
7: What?
6: I think that your Mama... Show her your prize, Rosa.
5: Look what I got, Mama.
7: What?
5: Digestive knowledge.
6: Everything's in them, from abracadabra to zoo. My sister was jealous. She just got a diploma.
7: Diploma? Where is it? Didn't you get no diploma?
0: Si, si, mama. Eccolo, guarda, guarda.
6: Yes, ma'am, Mrs. Del Rosa. You certainly got a right to be very proud of your daughter.
7: I am proud of the memory of her father. He was a baron. Now, who are you?
5: Mama, I just introduced him. His name is Jack Hunter.
7: What are you hunting, Jack?
0: Mama!
7: Same as all of them? To have a good time. And the devil cares who pays. Well, I'm sick of men. I'm almost as sick of men as I am of women. Rosa, you get out of here. I want to talk to this boy.
5: I didn't bring Jack here to be insulted.
6: Go on, honey, go on. And let your mama talk to me. I think your mama's just got a slight wrong impression.
7: Yes, I got an impression.
5: I'll go get dressed. Oh, Mama, don't spoil it for me. This is the happiest day of my life.
6: Mrs. Del Rosa?
7: Della Rosa.
6: Mrs. Della Rosa, I'm sorry about this. Believe me, Mrs. Della Rosa, the last thing I had in mind was getting mixed up in a family situation.
7: What did you do with my daughter at that high school dance?
6: We danced.
7: And the next night? What did you do?
6: The next night we went to the movies.
7: What did you do there?
6: At the movies? We ate a bag of popcorn and watched the movie.
7: She came home at midnight. She told me she's with her girlfriend studying civics.
6: Whatever story she told you, it ain't my fault.
7: And the night after that?
6: Last Tuesday, we went roller skating. Afterward, we went to a drugstore and had an ice cream soda.
7: Alone?
6: At the drugstore? No, it was crowded. And the skating rink was full of people skating.
7: You mean you have not been alone with my daughter?
6: Alone or not alone, what's the point of that question? I still don't see the point of it.
7: We are Sicilians. We do not leave the girls alone with boys they are not engaged to.
6: Mrs. Della Rosa, this is the United States.
7: We are Sicilians. We are not cold-blooded. My girl, she is innocent.
6: Mrs. Della Rosa, I got to tell you something. You might not believe it. It's a hard thing to say. But I'm also innocent.
7: What? No, I do not believe it.
6: That's true, though.
7: You, a sailor?
6: Yes, ma'am. Mrs. Della Rosa, I don't...
7: No, 2 weeks ago, I was slapping her wrist for scratching mosquito bites. And she rode on a bicycle to the school. Now, all at once, I got a wild thing in the house. She says she's in love. Now, you. You say you're in love, too?
6: Yes, ma'am, I do. I'm in love very much.
7: What are you? Catholic?
6: Me? Yes, ma'am, Catholic.
7: You don't look Catholic to me.
0: Oh, gee, oh, Mama, how do Catholics look? How do they look different from
7: you
0: anyone
7: stay
0: else?
7: Stay out till I call you. Now, turn around.
6: Do what, ma'am?
7: I said turn around. Turn around, please, for me.
4: 99.9.
7: Why do they make them pants so tight?
6: Well, that's a question you'll have to ask the Navy, Mrs. Della Rosa.
7: And that gold earring. Why do you wear a gold ring in your ear for, huh?
0: We're crossing the equator, Mama. He was initiated into the court of Neptune and gets to wear a gold
7: earring.
0: Now,
7: you see that? You see what a wild thing I got in my house?
6: Mrs. Della Rosa, I guess that Sicilians are very emotional people.
7: And I want nobody
1: to take advantage of that.
6: You got the wrong idea about me, Mrs. Della Rosa.
1: You say you are a Catholic?
6: Yes, ma'am.
1: Then kneel down in front of Our Lady.
6: All right, ma'am. Now what?
1: Now, you say after me what I say.
6: Yes, ma'am.
1: I promise the Holy Mother that I will respect the innocence of the daughter
2: Mama.
1: Of... Will you get out of here? What, are you going to say it?
6: Well, yes, ma'am. I promise... What was it again, ma'am?
1: I promise the Holy Mother...
6: I promise the Holy Mother...
1: that I will respect the innocence of the daughter Rosa... of Rosario della Rosa.
6: That I will respect the innocence of the daughter Rosa... of Rosario della Rosa.
1: Cross yourself. Now get up. I'm satisfied now.
5: Mom, I've never been so mortified in all my life. Come on, Jack, let's go.
1: Where are you going?
5: We're going in 3 sailboats to Diamond Bay.
1: Oh, well, go then. But you be careful. You still don't look like a Catholic to me.
8: Buongiorno, Serafina.
1: Buongiorno.
8: I'm surprised to see you sitting outdoors like this. What is this thing you're wearing? I think it is an undergarment. I must tell you that the change in your appearance and behavior since Rosario's death is shocking. Shocking. I knew this was going to happen when you broke the church law and had your husband cremated. Set up a little idolatrous shrine in your house and give worship to a bottle of ashes. Are you listening?
1: Yes.
8: Serafina, you're still a young woman, eligible for marriage and bearing again. I remember you dressed in pale blue silk at mass one morning, Easter, yes. Like a lady wearing a piece of the weather. Oh, how proudly you walked. Too proudly.
1: I walked with my husband.
8: Now you crouch and shuffle about barefoot. You live like a convict, dressed in the rags of a convict. Why don't you go in the house, get dressed?
1: Go in the house. I will go in the house. If you will answer one question. Will you answer one question?
8: I will if I know the answer.
1: Father, you used to hear the confessions of my husband.
8: Yes?
1: Did he ever speak to you of a woman?
8: Serafina, you know better than to ask me such a question. I don't break the church laws. The secrets of the confessional are sacred
1: to me. I got to know. You could tell me. I've got to know.
8: Let go of me, Serafina.
1: Not till you tell me, Father. Father, you will tell me. Oh, please tell me. Or I'll go mad.
8: Serafina.
1: I'll go back in the house and smash the urn with the ashes if you don't tell me.
8: What could I tell you if you would not believe the known facts?
1: The known facts? Who knows the known facts? Nobody knew my Rose of the world but me. And now, that's a lie because the Rose ain't living. They want the marble urn broken. They want me to smash it. They want the Rose ashes scattered because I had too much glory.
8: Let go.
1: And they don't want glory like that in nobody's heart.
8: Serafina, take your hands off me.
1: When you tell me, I'll let you go. Oh, it's been a long time I wanted to break out like
8: let
1: this.
8: Let go of me, Serafina. Must I call for help?
1: Yes, go. Call for help, but I won't let you go till you tell me.
8: You're not a respectable woman.
1: No. I'm not respectable. I'm a woman.
8: No, no, you're not a woman. You're an animal.
1: See, animale, son animale. You tell him. Shout it up and down the block.
8: Serafina.
1: He is attacking the priest. He'll tear the black suit from him. Unless he tells that the women in this town are lying to him.
8: Serafina.
1: Tell me.
8: Assunta. Assunta.
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10: After Father Di Leo left, Serafina sat for the rest of the afternoon on the porch. From time to time, I would look out to see if she was all right. And once, when I went to the window, I saw a strange man get out of a car on the road and go up to the porch where she was sitting.
11: Good afternoon, lady.
1: What do you want?
11: Well, I got a little novelty here, which I'm offering to just a few lucky people at what we call an introductory price. Know what I mean?
1: No.
8: Well, lady, this thing here that I'm dropping right in your lap is bigger than television. I sell directly to merchants, but when I stopped over there to have my car serviced, I seen you taking the air on the stoop. I thought it would...
12: Hey! Where are you running?
8: Now, lady, this little article has a deceptive appearance. Now, first of all, I want you to notice how the hay is for horses. Now, madam, allow me to show you what happens
12: I'm
8: when you...
12: I'm talking to you.
8: Something giving you gas pains, Macaroni.
12: My name is not Macaroni.
8: All right, Spaghetti.
12: I'm not Macaroni, I'm not Spaghetti. I'm a human being that drives a truck of bananas. I drive a truck of bananas for the Southern Fruit Company for a living. Not to play cowboys and Indians on no highway with no rotten road hog. I give you the sign to pass me. You tail me and give me the horn. And then on that curb, you go past me and make me drive off the highway. I don't like that, no sir. And I'm glad you stop here. Now, take the cigar out of your mouth. Take out the cigar.
8: Take it out for me, greaseball.
12: If I take it out, I'll push it down your throat. I got three dependents. If I fight, I get fired. But I'm going to fight and get fired. Take out the cigar.
8: Suppose I don't.
12: Then I'll just take it out for you.
8: Well, let's see you try it. I got your license number, Macaroni. I know your boss.
12: You're drop dead. Drop dead. Hey, lady. Lady, I gotta go in the house.
13: Hey, you stay out of there. Where do you think you're going?
12: Hey, please, leave me alone. I gotta be alone. Leave me alone, please, now.
13: What are you doing in here? Why have you come in my house?
12: Lady, please leave me alone.
13: You got no business in here.
12: I gotta cry after the fight. I'm sorry, lady.
13: What's the matter with you?
12: I always cry after a fight, but I don't want the people to see me. It's not like a man.
13: A man is no different from nobody else. Everybody cries sometimes. I always cry when somebody else is crying.
12: Lady... No, hey, lady, don't cry. Why should you cry? I'll stop in a minute. This is not like a man. I'm ashamed of myself. I'll stop now, please, lady.
13: And your jacket is torn.
12: What? How many jackets is torn? Oh, dear.
13: No, you take it off. I'll sew it up for you. I do so.
12: I got three defendants and he took down my license number.
13: Oh, people are always taking our license numbers and telephone numbers and numbers that don't mean nothing, all the numbers.
12: Three defendants, not citizens even. No, they leave checks, no, nothing. He's going to complain to the boy.
13: I wanted to cry all day.
12: He said he'd fire me if I don't stop crying.
13: Will you please stop crying so I can stop crying?
12: I'm a sissy. Excuse me, I'm ashamed.
13: No, don't you be ashamed of nothing. The world is too crazy for people to be ashamed in it. I'm not ashamed. I had two fights on the street today. And my daughter, she called me disgusting. I gotta sew this by hand. I broke my machine in a fight with two women.
12: That's what they call a cat fight. I'm ashamed of what happened. Crying is not like a man.
13: Oh, nobody saw you but me. To me, it don't matter.
12: You're simpatic, molto. It was not just a fight that makes me break down.
13: No, you and me too. What was the trouble today?
12: Well... My name is Mangiacavallo, which means eat a horse. It's a comical name, I know. Well, today at the Southern Fruit Company, I find on the pay envelope, not Mangiacavallo, eat a horse in big print. Inside the envelope, I find a notice. My wages have been ganashi. You know what ganashi is? Ganashi, eat a horse, road hog, all in one day, that's too much. I go crazy, I boil, I cry, I'm ashamed, but I'm not able to help. Even a what truck driver's a human being. A human being's that must cry.
13: Yes. They must cry. I couldn't cry all day. But now I cry. I feel much better.
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13: When my husband was here, I never cried.
8: Excuse me for asking, but where's your husband?
13: Them are his ashes in the marble urn.
8: Ah.
13: He was a baron.
8: I hope he's resting in peace.
13: You reminded me of him when you took off your shirt. He hauled bananas. Isn't that what you do?
8: Si, senor.
13: In a 10-ton truck?
8: No, 8-ton truck.
13: My husband hauled bananas in a 10-ton truck.
8: Well, he was a baron.
13: On his chest, he had the tattoo of a rose. I'll tell you something about the tattoo of my husband. Well, he had this rose tattoo on his chest. And one night, I woke up with a burning pain on me here. I turned on the light. I looked at my breast. And on it, I saw the rose tattoo of my husband. On me. On my breast, his tattoo.
8: Mastrano.
13: And that was the night. I gotta speak frankly to you.
8: I must speak frankly. We're grown-up people.
13: That was the night I conceived my son. The little boy I lost when I lost my husband. I don't know why I told you, but I like how you talk. You know, there are some people, they want to make everything dirty. Two of them kind of people, they came to my house today. And they told me a terrible lie in front of the ashes. It was so awful a lie. If I thought it was true, I'd smash the urn and throw the ashes away.
8: What lie did they tell you?
13: No, I don't want to talk about it. I just want to forget it.
8: Yeah. I would forget anything that makes you unhappy. Yeah. Hey. You know, this is a cozy little home-like place you got here.
13: Oh, it's Volto Modesto. You got a nice place, too?
8: I got a place with three dependents in it.
13: What dependents?
8: I got one old maid sister, one feeble-minded grandmother, one lush of a pop. They got the Pachisi habit. They play the game of Pachisi morning, night, and noon, and they pass a bucket of beer around the table.
13: They got the beer habit, too?
8: Oh, yeah. Play the game of Pachisi morning, night, and noon, and they pass a bucket of beer around the table.
13: They got the beer habit, too?
8: Oh, yeah.

0: I'm not worried about it. You'll pay it.
1: You got a sensible attitude toward life. Hello? Give me the Southern Fruit Company in Biloxi. 787.
0: You're a bachelor, huh? With three dependents.
1: I'll tell you my hopes and dreams.
0: Who? Me?
1: I'm hoping to meet some sensible older lady. Maybe a lady a little bit older than me. I don't care if she's a little bit too plump or not such a stylish dresser. The important thing in a lady is understanding. Good sense. And I wanted to have a well-furnished house and a profitable little business of some kind.
0: Oh, and such a lady with a well-furnished house and a business. What does she want with a man with three dependents? They got the Parcheesi habit, the beer habit, playing the numbers.
1: Love and affection in a world that's lonely, cold. Vanessa, I'm a healthy young man existing without no life of my own.
0: That call is 10 cents for 3 minutes. Is the line busy?
1: No, not the line, but the boss.
0: The charge for the call goes higher. This ain't the phone of a millionaire you're using. Now get your boss on the phone or hang up the phone.
1: What? Mr. Sicardi? How's tricks at the Southern Fruit Company this hot afternoon? Ha ha! It's Mangiacavallo. What? You got the complaint already?
2: Wait. Sente, per favore. No. This road hog was...
1: Hello?
2: Mr. Sicardi?
1: A man with three dependents out of a job.
0: I ain't through sewing your jacket, but it's too dark to see to work anymore. I got a suggestion to make. You open the bottom drawer of that bureau there. You'll find the shirt in white tissue paper. You can wear it while I'm fixing this. It was made for somebody, and they never called for it. Is there a name pinned to it?
1: Estelle?
0: No, don't tell me that name.
1: What a beautiful shirt. The color of a rose. Seta, seta pura. This shirt is too good for Mangiacavallo. Everything here is too good for Mangiacavallo.
0: Nothing is too good for a man, if the man is good. You are welcome to wear it.
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0: How does it feel, huh? The silk on you.
1: Feels like a girl's hand.
0: It'll make you less trouble.
1: There's nothing more beautiful than a gift between people. Now you're smiling. You like me a little bit better.
0: You know what they should have done when you was a baby.
1: What?
0: They should have put tape on your ears to hold them back to your head. So when you grew up, they wouldn't stick out like that. Like wings on a little Cupid doll.
1: Well, I gotta go now. You've been troppo gentile, Mrs.
0: I am the widow of the Baron della Rosa. Excuse the way I'm not dressed. I'm not always like this. Sometimes I fix myself up. When my husband was living, my husband comes home, I had on a clean dress. Sometimes I even put a rose in my hair.
1: A rose in your hair would be pretty.
0: For a widow, it ain't the time of roses.
1: When can I bring the shirt back?
0: When you pass by again?
1: I pass by tonight for supper. Volete?
0: Well, look at the window. If the shutters are open and there's a light in the window, you can stop by for your jacket. But if the shutters are closed, you better not stop by because my daughter will be home. She's gone on a picnic. She might be home early, but not that there's nothing wrong with two grown people having a conversation, but my daughter's 15. And I gotta be careful to set her a perfect example. But if there's a light in the window, then you'll be expected.
1: Arrivederci.

0: Good evening.
1: Signora Della Rosa.
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1: I didn't expect to see you looking so pretty. You are a young little widow.
0: You are

0: fix yourself up.
1: I've been to the Ideal Barbers. I got the whole works.
0: You got rose oil in your hair?
1: Si. Olio de rosa. You like the smell of it?
0: Si. Shall we sit down?
1: I guess that's better than standing up. Shall we sit down on that sofa?
0: You take the sofa. I'll sit down on this chair.
1: You don't like to sit down on a sofa?
0: I talk just as good on a chair as I talk on a sofa. What do you hit your shoulders so much like that for, huh?
1: Oh, that's a nervous habit.
0: Oh. I thought maybe the suit don't fit you good.
1: I bought this suit to get married in 4 years ago.
0: But you didn't get married.
1: I give her, the girl, a zircon instead of a diamond. She had it examined, the door was slammed in my face.
0: I think maybe I do the same thing myself.
1: Buy the zircon?
0: No, slam the door.
1: Her eyes were not sincere looking. You've got sincere looking eyes. Hey, give me a hand so I can tell your fortune.
0: Oh, tell me if you can... If my husband... If my... What do you see?
1: I see two men in your life. One, very handsome. One, not handsome. His ears are too big, but not as big as his heart. He has three dependents and enough love for three men.
0: Oh, you talk a sweet mouth. Well, what's in that fancy red box?
1: That's a present I bought for a nervous but nice little lady. Open it.
0: Ah. Oh. Chocolate.
1: Hey.
0: Oh, grazie, grazie. But I'm too fat.
1: You're not fat. You're just pleasing and plump.
0: Don't talk that way. It makes me nervous. If I get nervous, I start to cry.
1: Hey, let's talk about something to take your mind off your troubles. You say you got a young daughter?
0: Her name is Rosa. She's only 15.
1: But she's got a boyfriend, does she?
0: She met a sailor.
1: Oh, dear. No wonder you seem so nervous.
0: I don't want to let her go out with this sailor. He wears a gold ring in his ear.
1: Madonna Santa. Did he have a tattoo?
0: Did who have what?
1: The sailor, friend of your daughter. Did he have a tattoo?
0: Why do you ask me that?
1: Ah, because most sailors, they got a tattoo.
0: How do I know if he had a tattoo or not?
1: I got a tattoo.
0: You got a tattoo?
1: Si, si, veramente.
0: What kind of tattoo you got?
1: What kind do you think?
0: I think you got a South Sea girl without no clothes on.
1: No, huh? No South Sea girl.
0: Then you got a big red heart with mama written on it.
1: Wrong again, Bolognese. Wait, I'll take off my shirt and show you.
0: All you're doing is how to take off your shirt.
1: Wait till I tell you to look. 1 second now. Okay, look.
0: Ah, no. No, not a rose.
1: Si, una rosa.
0: Oh, I don't feel very good. The air...
1: Che fate, che dite?
0: The house has a tin roof on it. The air is closed. I can't breathe. Scusate.
1: I didn't mean to surprise you.
0: No, please, don't talk about it. Anybody could have a rose tattoo. It don't mean nothing. 99.9. When did you get that tattoo put on your chest?
1: I got it tonight after supper.
0: That's what I thought.
1: I wanted to be close to you, to make you happy. I want so bad to...
0: Hey!
1: What's the matter, Baronessa? I only want to make you happy.
0: Tell it to the Marines. You got that tattoo and that box of candy after supper, and you came here to fool me.
1: I got the box of chocolate a long time ago.
0: How long ago? Is that not too personal a question?
1: I got it the night the door was slammed in my face by the girl I give the zircon.
0: Well, let that be a lesson to you. Don't try to fool women. You're not smart enough.
1: I guess you want me to go away and give back the red shirt.
0: Oh, keep the shirt. I don't want it back. And stop hitching your shoulders. You make me nervous.
1: Well, isn't my fault you've been a widow too long?
0: You make a mistake.
1: You will make a mistake.
0: Both of us make a mistake.
1: We should have been friends. But I think we meet the wrong day. Suppose I go out, I come in the door again, and we start all over.
0: No. No, it's no use. The day was wrong to begin with. It started with them two women. They told me today that my husband was mixed up with a woman at the square roof. Hey, what was the name on that shirt? On that slip of paper, do you remember?
1: I remember the name because I know the woman. The name was Estelle Hohengard.
0: You take me there. Take me to the square roof. Wait, there's something I have to get first. This I take with me.
2: Hey, Bonanessa, what do you want to take them scissors for?
0: To cut the lying tongue out of a woman's mouth. You take me there.
1: They got a cover charge.
0: I'll charge them a cover.
1: The fun don't start until midnight.
0: I'll start it sooner.
1: The floor show commences at midnight.
0: I'll commence. Now, you take me there now. I'll cut the heart out of that woman. She cut the heart out of me.
1: Nobody's going to cut the heart out of nobody.
0: What are you doing?
1: Esplanade 970.
0: Hey, you ain't paid for the call this afternoon yet. Who are you calling now?
1: I want to speak to the blackjack dealer, please. Mr. Estelle Hohengarten.
0: No, don't talk to that woman. She lies.
1: Oh, not Estelle Hohengarten. She deals a straight game of cards. Estelle, this is Monte Carlo. I got a question to ask you, which is a very personal question. It's got to do with a very good-looking truck driver, not living now, but once on a time thought to have been a very well-known character at the square roof. His name was... Bonanisa, what was his name?
0: Rosario Della Rosa.
1: Rosario de la Rosa was the name. Rivero? Rivero?
0: Give me that phone. Hello? This is the wife speaking. What do you know of my husband? What is the lie?
3: Don't you remember? I brought you the rose-colored silk to make him a shirt. You said, for a man. And I said... Yes, for a man that's wild like a gypsy. But if you think I'm a liar, come here and let me show you his rose tattooed on my chest.
2: Liza, what are you doing?
0: This is the earth that holds the ashes of a rose.
2: What an Liza!
0: A minute ago, I pushed you away. Now I do not push you away. Buona notte, Mr. Mangiacavallo!
1: You make me go home now.
0: No. Can't take the thing. You make out like you're going. You drive the truck down the road and hide it. And you come back, and I leave the back door open for you to come in.
2: Capisco. Arrivederci.
0: Buonanotte.
1: Buonanotte, Bonanessa.
0: And give them my love. Give everybody my love. Arrivederci.
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5: When does your ship sail?
6: Tomorrow.
5: Where to?
6: Guatemala.
5: Is that a long trip?
6: After Guatemala, Rio, and Buenos Aires. Then around the Straits of Magellan and back up the west coast to South America. Putting in at 3 ports before we dock at San Francisco.
5: This was the happiest day of my life. This is the saddest night.
6: Is your mother asleep?
5: Mm-hmm. Probably dreaming about my father. Is that what she wants me to do, just dream about love?
6: She knows that her Rosa is a rose. And she wants her rose to have someone better than me.
5: Better than you?
6: Well, you see me through rose-colored glass.
5: I see you with love.
6: Yes, but your mama sees me with common sense. Honey, I gotta go.
5: You'd have to break my arms, too.
6: Oh, Rosa, you want to drive me crazy.
5: I want you not to leave me.
6: You're a very young girl, 15. 15 is too young.
5: Caro. Carissimo.
6: Look, you gotta save some of those feelings for when you're grown up.
5: I am grown up. Grown enough to be married.
6: I gotta be going.
5: I won't let you.
6: Now listen to me, Rosa. Today on that island, I remembered that promise I made your mother and I kept it.
5: What time in the afternoon must you be on the boat?
6: 5. Why?
5: What will you be doing till 5?
6: I'm going to check in at some flea bag hotel on North Rampart Street, and then I'm going to get loaded.
5: Do me a little favor. Before you get loaded, will you look in the waiting room at the Greyhound bus station, please, at 12 o'clock noon?
6: Why?
5: You might find me there, waiting for you.
6: Well, your mama would never let you go.
5: I'll find some way. I want you to give me that little gold ring on your finger. I want to give you my heart to keep forever and ever and ever.
6: In all my life, I never knew nothing so sweet as you and Milo.
5: Look for me at 12 noon. I'll be there somehow.

0: Shh, Mama, be quiet.
1: Rosa.
0: Shh. Well, Mama, I just got home from the picnic. There's a man on the living room sofa without his shirt.
1: Oh, dear. Rosa, you stay here.
0: You going to call the police?
1: I'll get rid of him. You stay here.
0: I'm coming with you.
1: You hear me? Stay here.
0: I'm not by myself. He's been drinking, too. You can smell it.
1: Hey, you, man. What are you doing in my house, huh? You get up. Get out of here. You want to call the police?
2: What an ass. I have a beautiful dream of you. Beautiful.
1: You
2: dream.
1: Get out of here. Quick.
2: What an ass, huh? I love
1: get
2: you.
1: Get out.
2: But last night
1: don't
2: you...
1: Don't talk to me. Don't say nothing. Get out before I kill you.
2: What an ass, if I come back tonight, maybe...
1: Police!
2: What an ass. Whoa!
0: Who was that man?
1: I don't know how he got in. Maybe the back door was open, huh?
0: Oh. Yes, maybe it was.
1: Maybe he climbed in the window.
0: He fell down the chimney, maybe.
1: Rosa, I want you to understand about that man. That was a man.
0: Can't you think of a lie, Mama?
1: He was a truck driver, Carter. He got into a fight. And I took pity on him. I let him sleep under Sophie. Carter, he was Sicilian. He had rose oil in his hair and the rose tattoo of your father. I dreamed he was your father.
0: I'm sorry.
1: How beautiful is my daughter.
0: Mama, if I leave now, I can still see Jack before his ship sails. I'm going.
1: Go then, Rosa. Go to the boy.
0: I'll be back tonight.
1: Rosa.
0: Serafina.
1: Asunta.
3: I heard you call the police. Are you in trouble?
1: Asunta, the urn is broke. The ashes are spilt on the floor, and I cannot touch them.
3: But there are no ashes.
1: A man, when he burns, he leaves only a handful of ashes. No woman can hold him. The wind must blow him away.
3: Serafina. He is standing on the road. He has no shirt on, but on his chest is the tattoo of a rose.
1: Asunta, I'll tell you something maybe you won't believe.
3: Oh, Filia, it is impossible to tell me anything that I don't believe.
1: When I hear his voice, I feel someday that I will be a woman again. I feel on my breast the burning of the rose. Someday I shall carry again in my body two lives. Two lives again. Two.
2: Rondi della Fenice.
3: Dove vai, Serafina?
1: Vengo. Vengo, amore.
2: Baronessa.
1: Amore.
2: Baronessa. Maybe now I call you Serafina.

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0: Went to the moped store. 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And I'm like, honestly, I don't know nothing about mopeds. 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
7: Good morning, I'm Sasha Foote. The federal government says Australia is not immune from global inflation as mortgage holders brace for interest rates to hit a 15-year high. The Reserve Bank will deliver its latest decision on the official cash rate this afternoon. The Prime Minister has been briefed on a major AI data breach as a task force continues to investigate the incident. A non-human agent from OpenAI accessed non-public data from Medicare and other government services. Labor says it will press criminal charges against the tech giant if possible. Anthony Albanese says he's receiving regular updates on the issue.
8: We had a meeting this morning. I was in Canberra and was briefed by the Secretary of my department, Stephen Kennedy. We've established it's already underway, the work of the task force.
7: The Greens will need to elect a new leader this week after Larissa Waters stepped down. The current leader says she's made the decision on health grounds, having battled chronic kidney disease for some time. Contenders to replace her include current Deputy Myrene Faruqi, Sarah Hanson-Young, Nick McKeam and David Shoebridge. Five men detained over a suspected terrorist plot targeted a defence base in the UK have been released on police bail. The men were arrested near RAF Fairford on suspicion of explosive offences and preparation of a terrorist act. The United States has been using the base as part of operations in Iran. British Counterterrorism Police Assistant Commissioner Lawrence Taylor says the group will still be carefully monitored.
9: To be very clear, this does not mean that the investigation is over. They are subject to stringent conditions on their movement and contact with others. They absolutely remain under investigation.
7: A new study has found people who care for their grandchildren could experience slower cognitive decline. The research out of the US examined more than 10,000 grandparents over the course of 16 years. Also making news, an 18-year-old man has been charged, accused of using a drone for surveillance as part of a murder plot in Sydney's southwest. And landmarks across the country will light up blue today for Police Remembrance Day. Special services will also be held nationwide to honour officers who have lost their lives in the line of duty.
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7: Checking sport, Penrith halfback Nathan Cleary has gone in to defend Newcastle hooker Phoenix Crossland, who's been copying barrage of abuse on social media. Crossland has been referred straight to the judiciary for the hip drop tackle, which caused a double compound fracture of Cleary's leg. The Sydney Swans have bid farewell to their longest serving coach, John Longmire, who is taking up the general manager of performance role at Essendon. Longmire has been serving in a similar role at the Swans since standing down as head coach in 2024. That's the latest. I'm Sasha Foote.
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11: Tuesday, the 29th of September 2026. It's a maximum of 23 degrees today and the minimum is going to be 8. There's going to be zero chance of rain with cloud clearing, light winds becoming northeasterly, 15 to 25 kilometres per hour in the middle of the day, then tending northerly, 15 to 20 kilometres per hour in the late evening. Good morning, good morning, good morning. Sydney's West, you are locking to SWR 99.9 FM and you are riding the airwaves with none other than your man, Rock and Roy. We are broadcasting live from our Blacktown studios, sending massive energy all the way down the M4, pumping through Penrith, out to Parramatta and everywhere in between. I'm filling in for Fifey, who's taking a well-deserved break with the family. But right now, let's get you moving with an absolute classic throwback. This one is dedicated to the absolute best part of the region. We are kicking things off with the Pet Shop Boys and Best Thing Girls. We're all out. Incredible.

0: That was Filter with Take Picture right here on SWR 99.9, Sydney's West. Now, on the other side of the news and sport, I'll be back with the weather, so stick around. We've also got Teddy Swims coming up.
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4: Good morning, I'm Sasha Foote. The federal government says Australia is not immune from global inflation as mortgage holders brace for interest rates to hit a 15-year high. The Reserve Bank will deliver its latest decision on the official cash rate this afternoon. The Prime Minister has been briefed on a major AI data breach as a task force continues to investigate the incident. A non-human agent from OpenAI accessed non-public data from Medicare and other government services. Labor says it will press criminal charges against the tech giant if possible. Anthony Albanese says he's receiving regular updates on the issue.
5: We had a meeting this morning. I was in Canberra and was briefed by the Secretary of my department, Stephen Kennedy, we've established, it's already underway, the work of the task force.
4: The Greens will need to elect a new leader this week after Larissa Waters stepped down. The current leader says she's made the decision on health grounds, having battled chronic kidney disease for some time. Contenders to replace her include current Deputy Myreen Faruqi, Sarah Hanson-Young, Nick McKeam and David Shoebridge. Five men detained over a suspected terrorist plot targeted a defence base in the UK have been released on police bail. The men were arrested near RAF Fairford on suspicion of explosive offences and preparation of a terrorist act. The United States has been using the base as part of operations in Iran. British Counter-Terrorism Police Assistant Commissioner Lawrence Taylor says the group will still be carefully monitored.
6: To be very clear, this does not mean that the investigation is over. They are subject to stringent conditions on their movement and contact with others. They absolutely remain under investigation.
4: A new study has found people who care for their grandchildren could experience slower cognitive decline. The research out of the US examined more than 10,000 grandparents over the course of 16 years. Also making news, an 18-year-old man has been charged, accused of using a drone for surveillance as part of a murder plot in Sydney's southwest. And landmarks across the country will light up blue today for Police Remembrance Day. Special services will also be held nationwide to honour officers who have lost their lives in the line of duty.
1: SWR Sport.
4: Checking sport, Penrith halfback Nathan Cleary has gone in to defend Newcastle hooker Phoenix Crossland, who's been copying barrage of abuse on social media. Crossland has been referred straight to the duty three for the hip drop tackle, which caused a double compound fracture of Cleary's leg. The Sydney Swans have bid farewell to their longest serving coach, John Longmire, who is taking up the general manager of performance role at Essendon. Longmire has been serving in a similar role at the Swans since standing down as head coach in 2024. That's the latest. I'm Sasha Foote.
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0: Okay, a recap of the weather for today. It's Tuesday, 29th of September. It's going to be a minimum of 8 degrees this morning. with a maximum of 23 degrees. There's no chance of rain today with the clouds clearing. Light winds becoming northeasterly, 15 to 25 kilometers per hour in the middle of the day. Then tending northerly, 15 to 20 kilometers per hour in the late evening. 5% chance of rain. So, however, the UV index is going to be predicted to be a very high 7. So reach out for that sunscreen wherever you are, especially if you're going to be outside in the sun. So coming up next, we've got Faith Hill, Aerosmith. However, this is the man of the hour, Mr. Know-It-All by Teddy Swims, right here on SWR 99.9, Sydney's West.

0: That was This Kiss by Faith Hill right here on SWA 99.9, Sydney's West. Thanks very much for joining me. This is Rockin' Roy, driving you to wherever you need to be this morning, whether it's work or play or anything in between. Now, it is now school holiday time. To all the parents who are currently running out of ideas to entertain the kids these holidays, take a deep breath. The Kids Blitz Holiday Program is officially running right now across Blacktown, Stanhope and Edmonton leisure centres. From 7:30 a.m. to 6 p.m., they will exhaust your kids with sports, games and non-stop action so you can finally get 10 minutes of peace. You are most welcome. Coming up, we got Choir by Guy Sebastian right here on SWA 99.9, Sydney's West.
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3: Good morning, I'm Sasha Foote. The Reserve Bank is widely expected to lift interest rates for the fourth time this year as inflation remains stubbornly high. The official cash rate is tipped to rise to a 15-year high of 14.6%. Monthly mortgage repayments would increase by around $100 on the average $750,000 home loan. OpenAI has been called to appear before a Senate hearing into the Medicare data breach. One of the tech giant's non-human AI agents went rogue and accessed unauthorized data from four government websites. UNSW's Dr. Jake Renzella says OpenAI must be held accountable for the breach.
4: The language in which the AI companies are using to describe their agents is quite anthropomorphic, and that is an attempt, I think, to potentially try and pass blame or responsibility onto the agents rather than the company.
3: The Greens are searching for their second leader in just over a year. Larissa Waters has stepped down from the role due to chronic kidney condition. Senator Waters will take a leave of absence before returning to her upper house duties. US President Donald Trump believes the five men arrested near a UK airbase used by the American military should not have been released on bail. The British nationals were taken into custody on suspicion of preparing a terrorist act targeting RAF Fairford, which has been used by the US to launch attacks against Iran. President Trump says their release on bail is a surprise.
5: Over there, I'm surprised that they released them. I wouldn't have done that. Look, they've been very good. They worked with us very closely. We know everything about them. We would not have released them.
3: Also making news, landmarks across the country will be lit up in blue as we mark National Police Remembrance Day. A study has found people who use care for their grandchildren often have a lower risk of dementia. The research out of the US was based on 16 years of data. And rugby league fans looking to secure a ticket to Sunday's grand final are being encouraged to make sure they're getting the real deal. Tickets to the Roosters Knights decider have sold out, and the NRL says the only way to get a seat is to use the official resale platform. New South Wales Fair Trading Commissioner Natasha Mann says scalpers trying to take advantage of the situation will face harsh penalties.
6: The penalties can be up to $110,000 for corporations and $22,000 for individuals.
3: Sport. Checking sport, the Roosters will have to deal with a number of former insiders in Sunday's NRL Grand Final against the Knights. Dom Young and Sandon Smith both joined Newcastle last year, while Justin Holbrook served as Trent Robinson's right-hand man for the last two seasons. Lions coach Chris Fagan says he'd likely take up a role at a Melbourne club if he departs Brisbane after securing a third straight premiership. And the first piece of the 2032 Brisbane Olympic emblem will be unveiled in Cairns today. That is the very latest. I'm Sasha Foote.
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10: It's Tuesday the 29th of September and welcome to the second hour of the Morning Mix with Rock and Roy. It is going to be a minimum of 8 degrees this morning with a maximum of 23 degrees with the cloud clearing, light winds becoming northeasterly, 15 to 25 kilometres per hour in the middle of the day, then turning northerly 15 to 20 kilometres in the late evening. Oh yeah, welcome back Sydney's West. You are officially rolling into hour number 2 of the Morning Mix and you are doing it right in style. Right here on SWA 99.9 FM, loud, live and local from our Blacktown studios. We have a massive local action coming up down the pipeline across the region to look forward to for your school holidays. However, right now it is time to drop talk and turn the volume dials all the way up to 11. I promise you, it's an absolute monster of a track to kick off the hour, and I always deliver. Dust off your air guitar, shake off the morning haze, and get ready to rattle the windows of whatever car or staff room you are sitting in right now. Coming up next, the greatest rock in the world.

0: That was Olivia Rodrigo with Drop Dead right here on Swan 99.9 FM, Sydney's West. Thanks for joining me. This is Rockin' Roy. After the news and sport, I'll be back with the weather, so stick around. We've also got Fatboy Slim coming up for you.
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5: Good morning, I'm Sasha Foote. The Reserve Bank is widely expected to lift interest rates for the fourth time this year as inflation remains stubbornly high. The official cash rate is tipped to rise to a 15-year high of 14.6%. Monthly mortgage repayments would increase by around $100 on the average $750,000 home loan. OpenAI has been called to appear before a Senate hearing into the Medicare data breach. One of the tech giant's non-human AI agents went rogue and accessed unauthorised data from 4 government websites. UNSW's Dr. Jake Renzella says OpenAI must be held accountable for the breach.
6: The language in which the AI companies are using to describe their agents is quite anthropomorphic, and that is an attempt, I think, to potentially try and pass blame or responsibility onto the agents rather than the company.
5: The Greens are searching for their second leader in just over a year. Larissa Waters has stepped down from the role due to chronic kidney condition. Senator Waters will take a leave of absence before returning to her upper house duties. US President Donald Trump believes the 5 men arrested near a UK airbase used by the American military should not have been released on bail. The British nationals were taken into custody on suspicion of preparing a terrorist act targeting RAF Fairford, which has been used by the US to launch attacks against Iran. President Trump says their release on bail is a surprise.
7: Over there, I'm surprised that they released them. I wouldn't have done that. Look, they've been very good. They worked with us very closely. We know everything about them. We would not have released them.
5: Also making news, landmarks across the country will be lit up in blue as we mark National Police Remembrance Day. A study has found people who use care for their grandchildren often have a lower risk of dementia. The research out of the US was based on 16 years of data, and rugby league fans looking to secure a ticket to Sunday's grand final are being encouraged to make sure they're getting the real deal. Tickets to the Roosters Knights decider have sold out, and the NRL says the only way to get a seat is to use the official resale platform. New South Wales Fair Trading Commissioner Natasha Mann says scalpers trying to take advantage of the situation will face harsh penalties.
8: The penalties can be up to $110,000 for corporations and $22,000 for individuals.
2: Sport.
5: Checking sport, the Roosters will have to deal with a number of former insiders in Sunday's NRL Grand Final against the Knights. Dom Young and Sandon Smith both joined Newcastle last year, while Justin Holbrook served as Trent Robinson's right-hand man for the last 2 seasons. Lions coach Chris Fagan says he'd likely take up a role at a Melbourne club if he departs Brisbane after securing a 3rd straight premiership. And the first piece of the 2032 Brisbane Olympic emblem will be unveiled in Cairns today. That is the very latest. I'm
9: Sasha Foote.
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0: Okay, check for your weather. It's going to be 23 degrees today with cloud is clearing. It's going to be a beautiful day today with light winds becoming northeasterly 15 to 25 kilometres per hour in the middle of the day, then tending northerly 15 to 20 kilometres per hour in the evening. Now, tomorrow is going to be 29 degrees and sunny. It's going to be a low of 9 in the morning, but it's going to be a beautiful, beautiful day all day. And then on Thursday, it's a mostly sunny day with the tops of 32 degrees and the lows of 12. So we're going to be back to our beautiful, beautiful warm days. Look, keep the sunscreen going, keep yourself covered and stay hydrated because it's going to be a very, very warm day. The showers, unfortunately, will be back on Friday, but tell you what, we're not going to be, we're not going to keep that down, are we? Right here, right now, Fatboy Slim, right here on SWA 99.9, Sydney's

The Kid Laroi right here on Swire 99.9 FM, Sydney's West. Now, if you fancy yourself a bit of a brainiac, the Max Weber Library is hosting Are You Smarter Than a Librarian? It's the ultimate trivia showdown for local teens, and let me tell you, these librarians, I should say, do not play nice. Bring your absolute A game or get completely schooled in general knowledge. Just remember, no matter how intense the trivia gets, do not make them shout. Shh. Coming up next, Lost by Bad Loves, right here on Swire 99.9, Sydney's West.

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3: Good morning, I'm Sasha Foote. Government spending and the fight against inflation are back in the spotlight as mortgage holders face a fourth interest rate rise for the year. The Reserve Bank is widely tipped to lift the official cash rate to 25 basis points, taking it to 4.6%, which is the highest level since 2011. Monthly mortgage repayments would increase by around $100 on the average $750,000 home loan. Independent Senator David Pocock says he wants tax reform targeting highly profitable multinationals to help repair the budget.
4: If you look at the profits that Ampol has announced, you know, almost 500% increase in profits at a time where Australians are paying through the nose for petrol and diesel in this country. That should be unacceptable. And I don't understand why we don't have something like a windfall profits tax in this country.
3: Tech giants OpenAI and Anthropic have been called to appear before a hearing into the Medicare data breach. The Senate hearing has been scheduled for this Thursday to probe the incident, which saw an OpenAI agent access several government websites. Neither company has committed appearing at this stage. The UK Defence Secretary says the decision to bail five men arrested near RAF Fairford is an operational decision made by police. Counter-terror police are leading the investigation into the five suspects who were arrested on suspicion of explosives and terrorist offences. Speaking after an emergency response meeting, Wes Streeting says they are under stringent bail conditions.
5: Of course, decisions around bail are operational decisions that are taken by the police and, where appropriate, the Crown Prosecution Service too. Those investigations remain live.
3: Virgin Australia has been accused of using weather as a cover for ongoing cabin crew shortages. The Australian reports more than 30 flights were cancelled over the weekend. Sources claim the issues were driven by staff shortages rather than anything weather-related. Also making news, a 45-year-old woman has been charged with domestic violence murder after allegedly striking her husband with a car west of Brisbane. And British singer Rod Stewart has announced his farewell from the stage after six decades. His final tour of the UK and Europe will wrap up in July 2027.
0: SWR Sport.
3: Checking sport, John Longmire has departed the Sydney Swans after 24 years at the AFL club. He's joining Essendon as the Bombers' general manager of AFL performance. Lani Pallister has again given herself a mammoth schedule for this week's Australian Short Course Swimming Championships at Sydney Olympic Park. She'll compete in the 100, 200, 400, 800 and 1500 metre freestyle events. And Nathan Ellis and Joel Davies have been ruled out of Australia's third one-dayer in South Africa with injury. That's the latest. I'm Sasha Foote.
6: On a game day, work day, school day, moving day, rainy day, you can ask, are you okay, any day, because life happens every day. 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
7: 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Loud, live and local across Sydney's west. It is your man, Rock and Roy, keeping the energy dialed up all the way up to 11. But first, let's take a quick look outside at how things are framing up for this Tuesday, the 29th of September, 2026. If you are stepping out the door in Blacktown right now, we're looking at beautiful, partly cloudy spring morning. Got a little bit of early morning fog floating around the west, but that is going to clear up very nicely to make way for a top of 23 degrees. Light winds are going to kick up into a nice northeasterly breeze around the middle. So it is an absolute cracker of a Tuesday to get out and enjoy the sunshine. Coming up next, we've got Dance Floor Anthem by Good Charlotte right here on SWA 99.9. The difference is the music.

0: That was We Just by Moses right here on SWR 99.9 FM, Sydney's West. After the news and sport, I'll be bringing you the weather and also some Green Day. Stick around.
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4: Good morning, I'm Sasha Foote. Government spending and the fight against inflation are back in the spotlight as mortgage holders face a fourth interest rate rise for the year. The Reserve Bank is widely tipped to lift the official cash rate to 25 basis points, taking it to 4.6%, which is the highest level since 2011. Monthly mortgage repayments would increase by around $100 on the average $750,000 home loan. Independent Senator David Pocock says he wants tax reform targeting highly profitable multinationals to help repair the budget.
5: If you look at the profits that Ampol has announced, you know, almost 500% increase in profits at a time where Australians are paying through the nose for petrol and diesel in this country. That should be unacceptable. And I don't understand why we don't have something like a windfall profits tax in this country.
4: Tech giants OpenAI and Anthropic have been called to appear before a hearing into the Medicare data breach. The Senate hearing has been scheduled for this Thursday to probe the incident, which saw an OpenAI agent access several government websites. Neither company has committed appearing at this stage. The UK Defence Secretary says the decision to bail five men arrested near RAF Fairford is an operational decision made by police. Counter-terror police are leading the investigation into the five suspects who were arrested on suspicion of explosives and terrorist offences. Speaking after an emergency response meeting, Wes Streeting says they are under stringent bail conditions.
6: Of course, decisions around bail are operational decisions that are taken by the police and, where appropriate, the Crown Prosecution Service too. Those investigations remain live.
4: Virgin Australia has been accused of using weather as a cover for ongoing cabin crew shortages. The Australian reports more than 30 flights were cancelled over the weekend. Sources claim the issues were driven by staff shortages rather than anything weather-related. Also making news, a 45-year-old woman has been charged with domestic violence murder after allegedly striking her husband with a car west of Brisbane. And British singer Rod Stewart has announced his farewell from the stage after six decades. His final tour of the UK and Europe will wrap up in July 2027.
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4: Checking sport, John Longmire has departed the Sydney Swans after 24 years at the AFL club. He's joining Essendon as the Bombers' general manager of AFL performance. Lani Pallister has again given herself a mammoth schedule for this week's Australian Short Course Swimming Championships at Sydney Olympic Park. She'll compete in the 100, 200, 400, 800 and 1500 metre freestyle events. And Nathan Ellis and Joel Davies have been ruled out of Australia's third one-dayer in South Africa with injury. That's the latest. I'm Sasha Foote.
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0: We are looking at a beautiful, cracking morning this morning. It's partly cloudy spring morning. However, we've got a little bit of early morning fog around the west, but that is going to clear up beautifully to make way for a top of 23 degrees with light winds. That's going to kick up around midday. more the northeasterly breeze around then. So it's an absolute cracker of a Tuesday to get out and enjoy the sunshine. If you want a bit of a fast-paced chaos, pack the kids in the car and get down to the Dennis Johnson Branch Library in Stanhope Gardens for Minute to Win It games. It's full hour of hilarious challenges that will test the family's coordination and, more importantly, ensure the kids are completely exhausted by bedtime. But hey, enough talking. Let's keep this massive energy rolling. Turn up the volume, hit the steering wheel drums, and let's ride. 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

What a great song that is, eh? Justin Bieber with Speed Demon. Right here on Swire 99.9, Sydney's West. And that is a wrap on the Morning Mix for this Tuesday. Sydney's West, you've been absolute legends as always. Now, before I pack up the microphone and hand you over to the Swire Workday crew to power you through your 9-to-4 grind with the best tunes from the 70s to now, let's take a look at what's hitting your airwaves later on today. From 4 p.m., the fabulous Lyndon is taking the wheel to bring you the biggest hits and the latest local news to help you survive the home or the M4 crawl, I should say. From 6 p.m., we've got Grooving Through the Decades. We are cranking up the nostalgia machine for a full hour of the classic tracks that shaped generations. Now, at 7 p.m., before the flag drops, join Peter Rodwell, Luke Blackman, and Kevin McAuliffe as they dive deep into everything grassroots motorsports across Australia. Now, we've also got from 8 p.m. on the mic with Mike. Mike takes over the studio to bring you an awesome hour of local chat, music, and community vibes. And from 9 p.m., Conversations That Matter, wrapping up the evening lineup with that thoughtful hour dedicated to the stories, people, and topics that impact our community right here in the West. The station is locked, the Tuesday lineup is set, and the energy is not stopping. I'm Rock and Roy, and I'm officially signing off from the Lactown Studios. Keep your dial locked right here to the sound of Sydney's West. Look after each other, stay safe on the roads, and I will catch you right back here tomorrow for more chaos. Peace out, Western Sydney. Let's go!

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